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0: stitching off.
1: You know what the rat alarm should be? It's just like a squeaking rat. That's the rat alarm, dude.
0: That's not ballsy enough. It's not manly enough.
1: Well, is rat really manly?
0: What does a rat sound like?
1: It's very squeaky.
0: No, I don't think so. I think that
1: I used to have a rat. See? Squeaky. That's the rat alarm right there, dude. The rat alarm!
0: Nah, dude. I don't like that. I need the rat alarm to be like gorilla sound effects. You know what I mean?
1: Like a silverback gorilla?
0: Yeah, yeah, that's
1: There's
0: what I need.
1: There's nothing about rat that screams gorilla. Oh, God.
0: That's the rat.
1: Dude, that would scare the crap out of me. I would literally poop my pants if I saw a gorilla scream.
0: You think maybe if you crapped in your pants, it would stay away from you?
1: Maybe.
0: Somehow, I don't. I mean,
1: it's a defense mechanism for us humans.
0: Hey, tomorrow on the show, I actually read a whole list of things we were told that were lies, and one of them, I'm going to look them up for tomorrow's Big Friday program, but one of them was something like, you know, like they say, run in zigzags if you're running from an alligator.
1: Yeah.
0: Well, that's all. None of that's true. There was like a whole list of all that stuff. So I'm gonna look.
1: Alligators are fast, dude.
0: I know. I got the rat sounds back on. All right. Yeah, I'm gonna look that up for tomorrow's big program. Happy Thursday.
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6: From the Waring Sturgis Ford Weather Center, I'm meteorologist Amber Sky. A sunny evening continues with temperatures easing out of the low 80s. Overnight stays mostly clear with lows around 46. Friday brings more sunshine and afternoon highs near 79, then another clear and cool night with lows around 45.
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0: Extreme, bringing us Wholehearted, I'm pretty sure from the album Porno Graffiti.
1: Oh, dude. That's cool. What a great album name.
0: Yeah, here we are enjoying our Thursday together.
1: It is a Thursday, and it's a sunny. It was a little windy this morning. It was kind of blown away. Dude, you gonna come help me put together my patio furniture? Because like
0: I thought Conger was doing that.
1: Yeah, it is a Thursday, and it's a sunny. It was a little windy this morning. It was kind of blown away. Dude, you gonna come help me put together my patio furniture? Because like
0: I thought Conger was doing that.
1: We'll see. He'll probably won't show up.
0: Thought the Moon Man was doing that on your Love Me Sexy Thursday.
1: Yeah, and we're gonna do it on Saturday morning. And next weekend, I have all these family members that seem like they actually care showing up because my daughter's graduating. I'm like, oh, I haven't seen you in years, and now you just want to show up? Cool.
0: They weren't at your graduation.
1: As long as they bring me money for my daughter, I'm cool.
0: They're not giving you anything.
1: I know, but they're going to hand it to me so I can hand it to my daughter and be like, look what I got you.
0: Will you feel like you've earned their love?
1: Maybe.
0: You know what I mean? Finally love me.
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0: We're missing our buddy Mark Houston. That's his favorite band of all time, Autograph.
1: Yeah, he's gone. He'll be back next week, though.
0: All right, so everybody should start taking vacations.
1: Now.
0: Come on, man.
1: Nobody's leaving. The summer, like, nobody's leaving.
0: I know.
1: Because everything is so damn expensive.
0: I think that's right.
1: I'm serious.
0: Yeah, I think that, I mean.
1: And I think, you know.
0: You and I picked the worst time.
1: To go?
0: Yeah. You were like 9 months ago. Like, you know what we should do this summer?
1: Well.
0: Whoops.
1: I mean, it's a special thing that we're doing. You know what I mean? Like, it's a.
0: Ah!
1: I don't know if we'll ever do it again. I mean, we might be broke for the rest of our lives because of this trip. But, hey, at least we're having family quality time.
0: I'm sinking ourselves into crippling debt.
1: That's the American dream,
0: it's
1: baby.
0: It's going to keep me up at night. I've resorted to puking in the yard so my wife doesn't hear me. All right, back tomorrow.
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12: From the Waring Sturgis Ford Weather Center, I'm meteorologist Ember Sky. A sunny evening continues with temperatures easing out of the low 80s. Overnight stays mostly clear with lows around 46. Friday brings more sunshine and afternoon highs near 79, then another clear and cool night with lows around 45.
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broadcasting from the beautiful Black Hills. It's Bad Co. on 100.3 The Fox. Good evening. What's going on? I'm T-Stone. Glad to be back on a Thursday night. Hope you're having a fantastic week. Coming up, I got some Meatloaf, LA Guns now on The Fox.

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Three, the Fox.

0: It's Meatloaf. Still going. Bat out of hell. T-Stone here with you. Oh, he's still going. Okay. My bad. Okay, I think he's done. Hey, what's going on? I'm T-Stone, rocking your Thursday night. Hope you're having a fantastic one, man. I took a couple days off, headed to Loveland, Colorado with my family. We went and watched the Stars on Ice. It was basically the United States... The United States championship team from the Olympics this year. My daughter's an ice skater, so it was really cool to watch them out there doing their thing. And they recreated the actual routines and performances that they did at the Olympics, along some other great, very creative, cool performances. What a spectacular time. Stars on Ice, man. A great trip to Denver. Now I'm back to the grind. And thankfully, the week's already almost over, man. A vacation in the middle of the week, that's my kind of jam. Let's keep it rocking. I got some Bryan Adams on the way, some Cinderella up next.
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11: From the Waring Sturgis Ford Weather Center, I'm meteorologist Ember Sky. A sunny evening continues with temperatures easing out of the low 80s. Overnight stays mostly clear with lows around 46. Friday brings more sunshine and afternoon highs near 79, then another clear and cool night with lows around 45.
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0: Wicked Picker, George Thorogood. I Drink Alone on 100.3 The Fox. I'm Terrence Stone, rocking you along for your Thursday night, inching closer and closer to the weekend. And thank goodness, we're almost there. Some Joan Jett on the way. The Crew up next.
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12: From the Waring Sturgis Ford Weather Center, I'm meteorologist Ember Sky. A sunny evening continues with temperatures easing out of the low 80s. Overnight stays mostly clear with lows around 46. Friday brings more sunshine and afternoon highs near 79, then another clear and cool night with lows around 45.
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Diamond David Lee Roth as we get into the 8 o'clock hour, rocking your Thursday night on Real Rock 100.3 The Fox. Terrence Stone with you. Some Quiet Riot on the way. Queensryche now.

0: Quiet Riot on 100.3 The Fox. Well, if you're looking for something cool to do this weekend, they got the Bird Bash going on at Bear Butte State Park. They are not bashing birds physically. This is the second annual Bird Bash. It's going on from 5 a.m. Wow, to 1 p.m. It's a fun, family-friendly celebration of birds and nature. Enjoy hands-on activities like scavenger hunts. There's mist netting demonstrations and meet live ambassador birds from the Black Hills Raptor Center. Kind of cool, man. Going on at the Bear Butte State Park this Saturday. Hey, coming up, I got... Oh, and it's free, by the way. My favorite four-letter word. Well, one of them. Coming up, I got more on the way. Some Def Lep, Billy Squire up next.
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6: From the Waring Sturgis Ford Weather Center, I'm meteorologist Ember Sky. A sunny evening continues with temperatures easing out of the low 80s. Overnight stays mostly clear with lows around 46. Friday brings more sunshine and afternoon highs near 79, then another clear and cool night with lows around 45.
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0: Rocking with Dokken on the Fox in my dreams. Those guys were here for the rally a couple years ago. Don Dokken did not quite, let's just say he wasn't his most composed. nonetheless, man, George Lynch always out to tear it up. Hey, coming up, I got some more on the way. Some Vixen, Whitesnake on the way.
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11: From the Waring Sturgis Ford Weather Center, I'm meteorologist Ember Sky. A sunny evening continues with temperatures easing out of the low 80s. Overnight stays mostly clear with lows around 46. Friday brings more sunshine and afternoon highs near 79, then another clear and cool night with lows around 45.
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Hey, I'm T-Stone, rocking you along for your Thursday night. Awesome John Cougar on the way. It's Firehouse Now, Love of a Lifetime.

0: John Cougar on 100.3 The Fox. Checking out the rock news headlines, former Metallica bassist Jason Newsted says he doesn't believe Metallica's Justice album should ever be officially remixed. He says, I don't think you should go back and mess with things like that. And I totally agree, man. When Jimmy Page went back and remastered all the Zeppelin stuff, I was just like, why, man? It sounds great as it is. Just don't touch it. Don't even look at it. Just listen to it. Hey, let's do some Metallica. It's on the way on The Fox.
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0: the Black Crowes on 100.3 The Fox. And Terrence Stone hanging with you, rocking your Thursday night. Don't forget about Sonic Boom tomorrow night from 7 to 9. Playing those deep cuts, those hidden gems. You know I got them. It's tomorrow and every Friday night, 7 to 9 on The Fox. Joan Jett on the way. Toto up next.
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12: From the Waring Sturgis Ford Weather Center, I'm meteorologist Ember Sky. A sunny evening continues with temperatures easing out of the low 80s. Overnight stays mostly clear with lows around 46. Friday brings more sunshine and afternoon highs near 79, then another clear and cool night with lows around 45.
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0: Turn the page. It's Bob Seger, based on real events, written about an event that actually happened just outside of Mitchell, South Dakota. It's Turn the Page. Hey, I'm Terrence Stone here with you. We had some Tesla in there a little ways before that. Those guys about to kick off their tour with Motley Crue and Extreme. Hey, I got some Crue. It's coming up next on the Fox.
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9: From the Waring Sturgis Ford Weather Center, I'm meteorologist Ember Sky. A sunny evening continues with temperatures easing out of the low 80s. Overnight stays mostly clear with lows around 46. Friday brings more sunshine and afternoon highs near 79, then another clear and cool night with lows around 45.
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Def Leppard. Hysteria on the Fox. Those guys working on some new music. They say some of their songs are the fastest they've ever recorded. Hey, coming up, oh, let's just do it now. It's Dire Straits.

0: Rocking with Dokken on the Black Hills Choice for Real Rock, 100.3 The Fox. Getting geared up for the weekend, man. Hope y'all are ready for it and having maybe got some cool stuff planned. Myself, I just took the last 2 days off to go to Loveland, Colorado. So I feel like I already had a weekend. The fact that today's Thursday has me totally thrown off. Nonetheless, I hope you guys got something cool planned and definitely are geared up to enjoy a little time off. Hey, coming up, I got some Cinderella In Excess on The Fox.
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14: From the Waring Sturgis Ford Weather Center, I'm meteorologist Ember Sky. A sunny evening continues with temperatures easing out of the low 80s. Overnight stays mostly clear with lows around 46. Friday brings more sunshine and afternoon highs near 79, then another clear and cool night with lows around 45.
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Rocking the Black Hills and beyond, it's In Excess, what you need on the Fox, some Australian rock. Hey, T-Stone with you, making our way to the 11 o'clock hour. It's Brian Adams.

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broadcasting from the Black Hills, John Cougar Mellencamp on 100.3 The Fox, T-Stone rocking you along for your Thursday night, the late great Jack Russell and the boys. 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

0: Queensryche on Real Rock 100.3 The Fox. I remember when those guys came through. Oh gosh, it had to be probably 2, maybe 3 years ago. They came through with Judas Priest on the 50th anniversary of Mighty Judas Priest. Great to see Todd LaTorre, man. The dude stepped up and allowed that band to keep doing what they do. What an incredible vocalist. Even Jeff Tate's like, yeah, that dude can sing. Hey, coming up, more Real Rock on the way. What do I got, man? How about some Warrants, the Oz Man, lined up on the Fox.
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7: From the Waring Sturgis Ford Weather Center, I'm meteorologist Ember Sky. A sunny evening continues with temperatures easing out of the low 80s. Overnight stays mostly clear with lows around 46. Friday brings more sunshine and afternoon highs near 79, then another clear and cool night with lows around 45.
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the Oz Man, Bark at the Moon on the Fox, midway through the 11 o'clock hour. It's GNR. I used to do a little, but the little wouldn't do it. It's Mr. Brownstone.

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0: It's the Electric Boys on 100.3 The Fox, Lips and Hips. Hey, T-Stone here, hanging with you, getting deep into your Thursday night, deep into your week. Hope you've had a great one so far and are having a great evening. Coming up, I got more real rock on the way. Oh, some Van Halen, ZZ Top up next.
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12: From the Waring Sturgis Ford Weather Center, I'm meteorologist Ember Sky. A sunny evening continues with temperatures easing out of the low 80s. Overnight stays mostly clear with lows around 46. Friday brings more sunshine and afternoon highs near 79, then another clear and cool night with lows around 45.
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Rocking the Black Hills with ZZ Top on the Fox. Hey, that is going to do it for me. Come back tomorrow for Sonic Boom from 7 to 9. I'll leave you with some Scorps on my way out of here. Until next time, be good to each other out there. Be good to yourselves. I'm T-Stone. I'm out. Peace.

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6: From the Waring Sturgis Ford Weather Center, I'm meteorologist Ember Sky. Overnight stays mostly clear with temperatures dipping to around 46. Friday, plenty of sunshine and highs near 79 with a cool night near 45. Saturday reaches the upper 70s. Saturday night brings a chance of showers and thunderstorms.
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7: From the Waring Sturgis Ford Weather Center, I'm meteorologist Ember Sky. Overnight stays mostly clear with temperatures dipping to around 46. Friday, plenty of sunshine and highs near 79 with a cool night near 45. Saturday reaches the upper 70s. Saturday night brings a chance of showers and thunderstorms.
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4: From the Waring Sturgis Ford Weather Center, I'm meteorologist Ember Sky. Overnight stays mostly clear with temperatures dipping to around 46. Friday, plenty of sunshine and highs near 79 with a cool night near 45. Saturday reaches the upper 70s. Saturday night brings a chance of showers and thunderstorms.
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6: From the Waring Sturgis Ford Weather Center, I'm meteorologist Ember Sky. Overnight stays mostly clear with temperatures dipping to around 46. Friday, plenty of sunshine and highs near 79 with a cool night near 45. Saturday reaches the upper 70s. Saturday night brings a chance of showers and thunderstorms.
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4: From the Waring Sturgis Ford Weather Center, I'm meteorologist Ember Scott. Overnight stays mostly clear with temperatures dipping to around 46. Friday, plenty of sunshine and highs near 79 with a cool night near 45. Saturday reaches the upper 70s. Saturday night brings a chance of showers and thunderstorms.
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19: From the Waring Sturgis Ford Weather Center, I'm meteorologist Ember Sky. Overnight stays mostly clear with temperatures dipping to around 46. Friday, plenty of sunshine and highs near 79 with a cool night near 45. Saturday reaches the upper 70s. Saturday night brings a chance of showers and thunderstorms.
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7: From the Waring Sturgis Ford Weather Center, I'm meteorologist Ember Sky. Overnight stays mostly clear with temperatures dipping to around 46. Friday, plenty of sunshine and highs near 79, with a cool night near 45. Saturday reaches the upper 70s. Saturday night brings a chance of showers and thunderstorms.
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3: From the Waring Sturgis Ford Weather Center, I'm meteorologist Ember Sky. Overnight stays mostly clear with temperatures dipping to around 46. Friday, plenty of sunshine and highs near 79 with a cool night near 45. Saturday reaches the upper 70s. Saturday night brings a chance of showers and thunderstorms.
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6: From the Waring Sturgis Ford Weather Center, I'm meteorologist Ember Sky. Overnight stays mostly clear with temperatures dipping to around 46. Friday, plenty of sunshine and highs near 79 with a cool night near 45. Saturday reaches the upper 70s. Saturday night brings a chance of showers and thunderstorms.
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4: From the Waring Sturgis Ford Weather Center, I'm meteorologist Ember Scott. Overnight stays mostly clear with temperatures dipping to around 46. Friday, plenty of sunshine and highs near 79 with a cool night near 45. Saturday reaches the upper 70s. Saturday night brings a chance of showers and thunderstorms.
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9: From the Waring Sturgis Ford Weather Center, I'm meteorologist Ember Sky. Overnight stays mostly clear with temperatures dipping to around 46. Friday, plenty of sunshine and highs near 79 with a cool night near 45. Saturday reaches the upper 70s. Saturday night brings a chance of showers and thunderstorms.
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7: From the Waring Sturgis Ford Weather Center, I'm meteorologist Ember Sky. Overnight stays mostly clear with temperatures dipping to around 46. Friday, plenty of sunshine and highs near 79 with a cool night near 45. Saturday reaches the upper 70s. Saturday night brings a chance of showers and thunderstorms.
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1: When it comes to waiting for your Beer Fest tickets. They are on sale, meow.
0: Yes.
1: As we talk about it. Wakey, wakey, hands off Snakey, and grab yourself some Beer Fest tickets.
0: Get your hands off the little boy.
1: Yeah. It's time to get your 2026 Beer Fest tickets. I mean, it ain't coming till November. But if you were one of the ones that tried to go in on VIP and then they sold out, because that's what they do.
0: Mm-hmm.
1: Now, get them now. Buy gifts. Hey, Valentine's Day's coming up.
0: Oh,
1: no, it's not.
0: No,
1: but I mean, like,
0: yeah, it's like, wait a second.
1: Father's Day's coming up.
0: There's
1: buy
0: a day coming.
1: Buy some Father's Day Beer Fest tickets for the man in your life.
0: It's November 14th, MountainWestBeerFest.com.
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9: From the Waring Sturgis Ford Weather Center, I'm meteorologist Ember Sky. Sunshine sticks around through today with afternoon highs near 79. Clear skies tonight with lows dipping to 45. Saturday stays sunny and mild near 77. Sunday brings showers, possible thunderstorms, and cooler temperatures topping out near 67.
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1: Yeah.
0: Yeah.
2: I think we know what we're talking about.
1: I wanted to let everybody know that the Grammy Awards are going to be moving to ABC in 2027.
0: Cool, man.
1: High five if you could tell me where they were before. Who gives a crap? When was the last time somebody watched the Grammys?
0: I don't know, man.
1: Go in your circle and right now and be like, hey, when's the last time you watched the Grammys? Pretty rare.
0: You know what? That's funny. I got a friend that I know definitely probably does watch the Grammys, but that's the only friend I have, and you know him pretty good.
1: If I'm at home and I'm flipping through cable or whatever I got, my YouTube's TV, that's what I got. And if I'm flipping through it and I'm like, oh my gosh, there's literally nothing else on, I might watch the Grammys.
0: I still won't.
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12: Good morning from the Home Slice News Center. A man was arrested late Wednesday night in Rapid City following a disturbance at an apartment on Atlas Street. Police say when they arrived at the residence, they found the male subject threatening officers with a large metal rod. He ignored officers' command to drop the object and police deployed a taser. The man then began complying and was taken into custody. 43-year-old Benjamin Longwolf was placed under arrest for aggravated assault on law enforcement and several outstanding warrants. Meanwhile, police say two people were arrested following a traffic stop late Wednesday night. Police stopped the vehicle in a parking lot west of Cathedral Drive after making a left turn violation. After it came to a stop, the male and female passenger exited the vehicle, and then the car began to roll forward through the parking lot, down a hill, going through a fence and colliding with a tree. Police later caught up with the two, 34-year-old Bradley Rehab of Fort Pier and 23-year-old Davina Mayotte. They were arrested on various charges, including being in possession of a controlled substance. From the Home Slice News Center, I'm Gary Matthews reporting.
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1: Speaking of the Grammys, while I eat my Fig Newton
0: yeah,
1: bar.
0: Yeah, enjoy that Fig Newton.
1: It's so good, dude.
0: They're delicious.
1: The Grammys are dumb, okay?
0: Agreed.
1: And I don't know what they could do to make it better. I don't know. It's been so long since I watched it, and every time I watch it, I'm like, this is weird.
0: I don't watch any reality TV, and I know that sounds stupid because reality TV is fake scripted reality TV. I don't watch that. But I also don't watch, like, shows, award shows.
1: Yeah.
0: Like, that's real reality, I guess. You know what I mean?
1: Yeah.
0: I don't watch that stuff. It's not my thing, man. If I want to watch something, I want to be intrigued by something interesting and fake.
1: Correct, yeah. The worst show I think that's ever been in existence, Masked Singer. This is the dumbest thing
0: I've
1: ever
0: seen. That is, man.
1: I feel like they're just making fun of us as humans. Like, watch the stupid stuff they'll watch. People will buy, like, I'm a Masked Singer fan t-shirts or whatever and get all their VHS tapes. It's like, this is the dumbest thing I've ever seen.
0: I've never watched that. Is that like Phantom of the Opera?
1: No, it's like they dress up in costume, maybe sing a song, and you have to guess who's under the mask singing.
0: Stupid.
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6: From the Waring Sturgis Ford Weather Center, I'm meteorologist Ember Sky. Sunshine sticks around through today with afternoon highs near 79. Clear skies tonight with lows dipping to 45. Saturday stays sunny and mild near 77. Sunday brings showers, possible thunderstorms, and cooler temperatures topping out near 67.
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0: That's YNT with Summertime Girls.
1: Mm-hmm. You know, most of the time when you go to a new work environment, you start a new place, a new job.
0: Yeah.
1: Most places will be like, yeah, we got you an email. Like, I mean, even when I worked at the Block plant, whatever. Here's your new email. It's bjones@blockplant.com.
0: They gave you an email at the Block plant?
1: Well, yeah. You got to get company emails.
0: I get you.
1: Even if you never check it. You know what I mean? They're like, you're an employee. So one of the things are we take your social and you get your 401k and an email.
0: Interesting. Even when I was a realtor, I used my email I already had. I didn't, obviously, as a bartender, they're not like, here's an email for you. You know?
1: Right.
0: But, yeah.
1: A lot of jobs, no, but most jobs, yeah. You know.
0: I did get gifted an email here, though. That was cool.
1: That's correct. Yeah. And what is it?
0: Zachary.conger at thehomeslicegroup.com. Go ahead and email me, everybody.
1: A lot of people, well, it's their first letter of their first name and then their last name.
0: Gotcha. So mine will be Z Conger.
1: We'll take a break, but when I come back, I've got a story about Samantha Hart.
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0: Hey, Rapid City, it's time for another weekend rundown. 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
12: From the Waring Sturgis Ford Weather Center, I'm meteorologist Ember Sky. Sunshine sticks around through today with afternoon highs near 79. Clear skies tonight with lows dipping to 45. Saturday stays sunny and mild near 77. Sunday brings showers, possible thunderstorms, and cooler temperatures topping out near 67.
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0: Def Leppard with Women. I love women.
1: Dude, women are different.
0: Awesome.
1: You know what I mean? They're the most amazing creature.
0: So cool, dude.
1: Whoever created them. Yeah. Science, Lord, Savior.
0: Keep being
1: whatever.
0: Chicks.
1: Way to go.
0: If you're a girl, keep
1: freaking
0: it in that way.
1: Way to go.
0: Yeah.
1: But we're here to talk about emails.
0: Yeah,
1: not,
0: sorry.
1: Not women,
0: yeah.
1: Sorry.
0: We always get lost.
1: I digress. So this TikToker lady went viral a couple years back in 2023, because she shared that her new company she started working for set her up an email.
0: Yep,
1: and it's
0: tradition.
1: An automated thing. It's always a first letter of the person's name.
0: Uh-huh.
1: Like mine, Brandon Jones, it would be B. Jones at this company.
0: And mine would be Z. Conger.
1: Yeah, Z. Conger.
0: Oh.
1: And this lady, her name is Samantha Hart. So if you're fast, you'll already be ahead of me and know that her email was Shart at...
0: Shart.
1: So the company actually called her. They called her and was like, hey, is it okay? We're going to change up your email compared to everybody else in the company, because we just don't want to be like, yeah, email her. It's Shart at thiscompanysname.com.
0: Keep that name.
1: There's got to be some other funny names out there.
0: Well, let's think about it for a minute.
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3: Good morning from the Home Slice News Center. Fire destroyed a large shop at the Shade Valley Camp Resort east of Sturgis. A Sturgis fire spokesman says the large pole barn shop contained hundreds of bottles of propane and other various gas cylinders on fire around the structure, with a small grass fire progressing away from the building. They say gas canister explosions slowed any quick attack of the fire. The fire damaged an adjacent building containing vehicles and equipment, which were damaged from the heat. The cause of the fire under investigation. With just a few weeks remaining, Rapid City's America 250 Volunteer and Sponsorship Committee is reminding local businesses and community partners to step forward and support one of the most significant celebrations in Rapid City's history. More than $150,000 has been raised to date by the local committee, combining with the $250,000 approved by the Rapid City Council for Visit Rapid City in support of this summer's Real America Birthday Bash. It will run July 1st through the 5th. From the Home Slice News Center, I'm Gary Matthews reporting.
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0: kicks, just like the cereal, here on the Fox.
1: Yeah.
0: Yeah.
1: I love a good kick cereal. Mm-hmm. We were talking about unfortunate email names, like you started. We were talking about Shart, Samantha Hart.
0: She started at a new company.
1: New company.
0: That's how they give you your email.
1: Imagine it being like an attorney in law, you know.
0: Yeah.
1: Email me at Shart@attorneyinlaw.com.
0: Yeah.
1: You know,
0: yeah, whatever.
1: Shart attorneys? Oh, my gosh. If you don't know what a Shart is, you know,
0: it's like
1: it's a butt leak.
0: Yeah, you fart, but you know, some juices or something else come out.
1: Yeah, it's not good.
0: No,
1: But there's some other people. So I looked it up. Some names. This girl's name is Shannon. Last name Pitcock. So unfortunately, her email ended up being Spitcock.
0: Spitcock.
1: This other one said this happened to my ex-husband. She said his name was Paul Enos.
0: Oh, his name is Penis.
1: Yeah, Pen 15 would be his email. Yeah. I went to college with a Tiffany Estes. Estes. Oh. So it was Testes.
0: Testes.
1: You know what I mean?
0: Yep.
1: Yeah. So these are, you know, there's a lot of, there's some other ones that I think people were starting to make them up, but still pretty funny.
0: Charles Littman.
1: Yeah.
0: All right, Mr. Clitman.
1: Yeah.
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8: From the Waring Sturgis Ford Weather Center, I'm meteorologist Ember Sky. Sunshine sticks around through today with afternoon highs near 79. Clear skies tonight with lows dipping to 45. Saturday stays sunny and mild near 77. Sunday brings showers, possible thunderstorms, and cooler temperatures topping out near 67.
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0: Oh, yeah. Listen to that fade out. Some Journey with Don't Stop Believing here on the Fox. Yeah. All right. That was a lot.
1: Talk to me about flip-flops.
0: I do want to talk to you about flip-flops, my friend.
1: Are you a flip-flopping guy?
0: Yeah, dude. You know what? Let's start here. I usually, we talk about women. They're beautiful, amazing, smarter than us. Their ideas are usually better. They're good.
1: For the most part.
0: You say use the word gooder.
1: They make better sandwiches.
0: Yeah, they're gooder than things or whatever.
1: Do better dishes.
0: Yeah. Well, I'm going to disagree with this woman right here. This chick on TikTok, she said, can men please stop wearing flip-flops? It's really gross. Okay, well, whatever.
1: First of all, learn your place. You don't tell me what to do.
0: I will wear what I would like to on my feet, madam. Why don't you get back to the old ye old cooking space?
1: What does she look like? Because that might make a huge difference on what she tells me what to do.
0: She's pretty darn hot, actually.
1: Yeah? Okay, I'll probably listen.
0: Well, I wear flip-flops, all right? I'll just be real with you. I've been wearing them since I was a kid. I like flip-flops. I'm out on the boat. I want to wear some flip-flops. Easy on, easy off. I wear flip-flops during the summer if I'm wearing shorts and a tank.
1: Mm-hmm.
0: Flip-flops. I'm not going to put on a full set of shoes so I can wear shorts and a tank top.
1: Yeah.
0: What are you thinking, lady? Oh, my God. Anyway, she's like, no, it's actually serious. It's the toe hair. Can't do that. Also, don't wear jeans and flip-flop combo. I'm with her there.
1: I feel like Jesus wearing jeans. What's wrong with that?
0: Jesus
1: over here.
0: Jesus in his flippies.
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13: From the Waring Sturgis Ford Weather Center, I'm meteorologist Ember Sky. Sunshine sticks around through today with afternoon highs near 79. Clear skies tonight with lows dipping to 45. Saturday stays sunny and mild near 77. Sunday brings showers, possible thunderstorms, and cooler temperatures topping out near 67.
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0: Van Halen, Best of Both Worlds.
1: I grew up in a time where wearing flip-flops in my circle of friends, your sexual preference was off. You know what I mean? Like, yeah. That's where it was for me. And yeah, so, I never wore flip-flops because I wore, cowboy boots or working boots or, real man stuff, you know? Yeah. Maybe gym shoes, you know what I mean? Mm-hmm. Those were the thing. Usually always had socks on. And then when you get to the lake, you just take them off, you know what I mean?
0: Yeah.
1: And you go do lake stuff. Or, as I got older, I liked the closed toe sandals, Tevas, you know, those are mandals and things like that.
0: Mandals. I got some mandals for
1: I made some mandals out of my old pair of cowboy boots. They were very famous at Lakeapalooza for many years.
0: That's cool. That's really cool.
1: Where I took a knife and cut it out so you could see my toesies, and I used a stapler bring the thong part in between my toes. But I think wearing flip-flops is like an acquired foot taste, or you've got to you can't just jump on and start wearing flip-flops and go walking around. I never wore flip-flops. And then one time I went on a honeymoon with my old wife. There's a whole other story. You hold on.
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12: Good morning from the Home Slice News Center. A man was arrested late Wednesday night in Rapid City following a disturbance at an apartment on Atlas Street. Police say when they arrived at the residence, they found the male subject threatening officers with a large metal rod. He ignored officers' command to drop the object, and police deployed a taser. The man then began complying and was taken into custody. 43-year-old Benjamin Longwolf was placed under arrest for aggravated assault on law enforcement and several outstanding warrants. Meanwhile, police say two people were arrested following a traffic stop late Wednesday night. Police stopped the vehicle in a parking lot west of Cathedral Drive after making a left turn violation. After it came to a stop, the male and female passenger exited the vehicle, and then the car began to roll forward through the parking lot, down a hill, going through a fence and colliding with a tree. Police later caught up with the two, 34-year-old Bradley Rehab of Fort Pier and 23-year-old Davina Mayotte. They were arrested on various charges, including being in possession of a controlled substance. From the Home Slice News Center, I'm Gary Matthews reporting.
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0: All right, Billy Squire. Cool ending, man. All right. Whatever.
1: Awkward. No. One time, me and my old wife, I was wanting to be a flip-flop guy. Kind of, I was like, maybe I am a flip-flop guy, and I didn't even know it. You know what I mean? Like,
0: maybe you were.
1: Maybe I'm so cool. Yeah. Like, maybe I'm actually part Jesus. You know, I need sandals or something.
0: Yeah.
1: And so my ex-father-in-law wore them all the time. He'd wear them, do athletic things. And I'm like, wow, man, it looks so fun and comfortable. Yeah. You know, so I bought a good pair of flip-flops. Me and the old wife were going on our honeymoon. I'm like, we're heading to Mexico, so now's the time to wear flip-flops. And we're flying. They make you take your shoes off and pants off anyway.
0: Yeah.
1: How about you? But I'm like, all right, well, let's do this. So I wear my sandals to the airport. Problem was, there was like a connecting flight in Minneapolis or somewhere. Or maybe it was Houston, and we were in Concourse Z, and we had to be in Concourse A or something.
0: Yeah.
1: And so we had to run through the entire alphabet in flip-flops carrying backpacks. That was the worst experience of my life.
0: You know what I love about the sound of running in flip-flops, though?
1: It sounds like you're having sex. There it is.
0: Oh, yeah. Oh, yeah.
1: It sounds like something else, and especially when you're making that noise.
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8: From the Waring Sturgis Ford Weather Center, I'm meteorologist Ember Sky. Sunshine sticks around through today with afternoon highs near 79. Clear skies tonight with lows dipping to 45. Saturday stays sunny and mild near 77. Sunday brings showers, possible thunderstorms, and cooler temperatures topping out near 67.
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0: Foreigner with Hot Blooded here on 100.3 The Fox, the real rock station. This is B2Z in the morning.
1: Yeah, it is. Thank you guys for tuning in. And I want to tell you guys about this Japanese manufacturer called Otasiki. They report that they're being overwhelmed with demands for their Monster Wolf.
0: What
1: they apparently have, and I have never seen like an actual picture of this, is they have these robotic wolves that people will buy mostly as kind of like a joke, but they're $4,000 a piece. They're wolf-shaped devices featured glowing. They got glowing red eyes, artificial fur, solar panels to help power them, sensors, and speakers producing 50 different sounds audible beyond a half a mile. So, but they were kind of initially like a novelty item. Back in 2016 is when they launched them. But now Japan's using them to scare away bears.
0: I want to talk more about this. Let's look up what these look like. That sounds for $4,000. This thing's probably going to be awesome.
1: Right?
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6: From the Waring Sturgis Ford Weather Center, I'm meteorologist Ember Sky. Sunshine sticks around through today with afternoon highs near 79. Clear skies tonight with lows dipping to 45. Saturday stays sunny and mild near 77. Sunday brings showers, possible thunderstorms, and cooler temperatures topping out near 67.
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1: Yeah, so we're talking about these Japanese wolves, electronic wolves, essentially like AI wolves is what I'm guessing.
0: You said they're for scaring away bears.
1: Yeah, they're having a bear problem in Japan where they've had 13 deaths and over 200 injuries just in the last year and a half. So, like, it's a real problem. These bears are creeping in on them. They're golf courses, playgrounds, parks. You go on a hike, like, in a city park area, and then there might be a bear come down. Rawr. I don't know if Japanese bears sound different. Or something, like, so these bears are attacking people, and people are buying these wolves. You looked up a picture of them?
0: I'll show it to you in a minute. We'll talk about it after
1: because
0: this.
1: Because I'm like, for $4,000, this thing's got to, you know, and...
0: It's really awesome, I'll tell you that.
1: Supposedly, they're saying that they're putting them on wheels, and they're making them mobile so you could go hiking and stuff with them.
0: Mm-hmm.
1: I'm down.
0: All right, well, I'll show you this picture, and we'll talk about it.
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1: Night.
0: Are you
1: freaking kidding me?
0: Dude.
1: Dude, hold on. Let me start this by saying this. One time I ordered an RC car, I can only imagine came from China or Japan. And when I got my package, said it was delivered, I got home and there was no package on the front steps. So I'm like, well, I can't imagine it fit in the mailbox. So I go to the mailbox. They sent me a toothbrush telling me that they were behind on manufacturing and eventually I'll get my RC car. That was 5 years ago.
0: So I'm guessing that maybe they're actually, this is the prototype and they're going to give you the real one later. Because we looked up this.
1: This is the worst looking thing I've ever seen in my life.
0: The Monster Wolf that's supposed to, in Japan, the new Monster Wolf, $4,000. It's supposed to scare away dogs.
1: It looks like an elementary kid's project.
0: Or scare away bears. No, it looks homemade. But then you can see a picture of, like, their actual, like, in their in-house factory, like, back storage room. Got them lined up like they look like this cool thing. No, they all look like you handmade out of, like, a Halloween costume,
1: like a
0: some lint, and, like, a blanket.
1: Like a 12-year-old made them. If I paid $4,000 and this is what I ordered, I'm going to be so mad. I'd be so ticked if this is what shows up at my door. My dog's even like, that's not a wolf.
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9: From the Waring Sturgis Ford Weather Center, I'm meteorologist Ember Sky. Sunshine sticks around through today with afternoon highs near 79. Clear skies tonight with lows dipping to 45. Saturday stays sunny and mild near 77. Sunday brings showers, possible thunderstorms, and cooler temperatures topping out near 67.
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7: From the Waring Sturgis Ford Weather Center, I'm meteorologist Ember Sky. Sunshine sticks around through today with afternoon highs near 79. Clear skies tonight with lows dipping to 45. Saturday stays sunny and mild near 77. Sunday brings showers, possible thunderstorms, and cooler temperatures topping out near 67.
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0: The morning just started, and with this project, it's been a day already. 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
4: From the Waring Sturgis Ford Weather Center, I'm meteorologist Ember Sky. Sunshine sticks around through today with afternoon highs near 79. Clear skies tonight with lows dipping to 45. Saturday stays sunny and mild near 77. Sunday brings showers, possible thunderstorms, and cooler temperatures topping out near 67.
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2: From the Waring Sturgis Ford Weather Center, I'm meteorologist Ember Sky. Sunshine sticks around through today with afternoon highs near 79. Clear skies tonight with lows dipping to 45. Saturday stays sunny and mild near 77. Sunday brings showers, possible thunderstorms, and cooler temperatures topping out near 67.
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7: From the Waring Sturgis Ford Weather Center, I'm meteorologist Ember Sky. Sunshine sticks around through today with afternoon highs near 79. Clear skies tonight with lows dipping to 45. Saturday stays sunny and mild near 77. Sunday brings showers, possible thunderstorms, and cooler temperatures topping out near 67.
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I woke last night to the sound of thunder. How far off, I sat and wondered. Started humming a song from 1962. Ain't it funny how the night moves? 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
10: From the Waring Sturgis Ford Weather Center, I'm meteorologist Ember Sky. Sunny this afternoon with highs near 78. Tonight turns partly cloudy with lows around 45. Saturday stays sunny and warmer, reaching near 80. Saturday night brings a good chance of rain and possible thunderstorms with overnight lows close to 50.
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7: From the Waring Sturgis Forward Weather Center, I'm meteorologist Ember Sky. Sunny this afternoon with highs near 78. Tonight turns partly cloudy with lows around 45. Saturday stays sunny and warmer, reaching near 80. Saturday night brings a good chance of rain and possible thunderstorms with overnight lows close to 50.
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12: From the Waring Sturgis Ford Weather Center, I'm meteorologist Ember Sky. Sunny this afternoon with highs near 78. Tonight turns partly cloudy with lows around 45. Saturday stays sunny and warmer, reaching near 80. Saturday night brings a good chance of rain and possible thunderstorms with overnight lows close to 50.
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6: From the Waring Sturgis Ford Weather Center, I'm meteorologist Ember Sky. Sunny this afternoon with highs near 78. Tonight turns partly cloudy with lows around 45. Saturday stays sunny and warmer, reaching near 80. Saturday night brings a good chance of rain and possible thunderstorms with overnight lows close to 50.
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0: All right, a little Alice Cooper. Welcome to Friday.
1: Yeah, it's a Friday. We're so excited to be here with you.
0: It's Real Rock 100.3 The Fox, cranking up the metal on a Friday afternoon. Feed My Frankenstein is featured on the 1992 Wayne's World soundtrack.
1: What a great movie that is, dude. Party on, Wayne.
0: Maybe I'll throw that on this weekend. It's nice to look forward to, like, weekend stuff. We have a lot. I know.
1: Yeah, great.
0: I'm
1: good
0: aware.
1: For you,
0: we're
1: bud.
0: We're going to talk about it coming up.
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15: From the Waring Sturgis Ford Weather Center, I'm meteorologist Ember Sky. Sunny this afternoon with highs near 78. Tonight turns partly cloudy with lows around 45. Saturday stays sunny and warmer, reaching near 80. Saturday night brings a good chance of rain and possible thunderstorms with overnight lows close to 50.
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1: Good to be here live at the Full Throttle Saloon during the 86th Annual Sturgis Motorcycle Rally.
0: We're going to do that right now. Shout out to the Full Throttle. I'm going to look up their lineup because there were some cool things going on there.
1: Yeah, dude. Of course, Journey canceled their entire tour, so they won't be making it to Full Throttle, which is a little sad, but understandable. Sometimes that happens. You know what I mean?
0: Yeah, it's out of the hands.
1: Yeah, it has nothing to do with anybody. It's just the
0: band. Here's what we got. I'm just looking at this as we kick off a Friday afternoon on the 15th day of May.
1: Oh, wow.
0: You know what I mean? Blackberry Smoke going to be coming to the Full Throttle.
1: Great live band.
0: Of course, just heard back there playing live, I very sincerely hope, Heavy Metal, Sammy Hagar, and Friends.
1: Mm-hmm.
0: We got some Jamie Johnson and, of course, the incomparable. Oof, I'm excited, Rob Zombie.
1: Dude, Rob Zombie live is a whole nother level.
0: Got Jackal, got ICP.
1: Yeah.
0: Dude, you don't even know, man. It's gonna be a rock and roll show at the Full Throttle. Looking forward to some metal.
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0: Winger! Winger on a Friday.
1: Ah, we need a winger alarm. You know, we just figured out the rat alarm the other day. We need a winger alarm. Winger, winger. You know what I mean? Something like that.
0: All right, we're excited about Friday going on Stitch and Oak, the Bert and Ernie show.
1: It's so busy this week.

0: again.
1: Talk to me about what's happening.
0: All right. Well, we're going to be looking for our hot hunks again, of course. Tonight at the Valley Sports Bar, tomorrow night at the J Bar Flying J Truck Stop. So many things going on.
1: We want that hot hunk, so you got to come sign up. You got to participate. You're going to get that ticket.
0: Yeah, that
1: you
0: free know, pass.
1: It occurred to me on Friday. Every time we get in trouble in the week, they make us do one extra hour of the show on Fridays.
0: Oh, nice.
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10: From the Waring Sturgis Ford Weather Center, I'm meteorologist Ember Sky. Sunny this afternoon with highs near 78. Tonight turns partly cloudy with lows around 45. Saturday stays sunny and warmer, reaching near 80. Saturday night brings a good chance of rain and possible thunderstorms with overnight lows close to 50.
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0: God, dude. Yeah. What a great song. And honestly, to be honest with you, and I'm not, I used to be a fan of Kid Rock, not too much anymore, but he actually did a really good cover of that song back in the day.
1: Mm-hmm.
0: Yeah, that's all I have to say about
1: that. Yeah, it's good. I like covers. I did watch a video recently, Watch Mojo, bringing us videos about covers that were better than the original. Mm-hmm. Like, unarguable. You know what I'm saying? It's like beyond opinion. And then there were some that covers flopped big time.
0: Oh, like, do you have an example?
1: Well, Brownsville Station, for instance, had a song called Smokin' in the Boys' Room.
0: Yeah, of course I know that. And Motley Crue.
1: And then Crue covered it. So,
0: and then
1: it's up for debate. There's one that's like, who did it better? Now, here's one. Here's a perfect example.
0: What about the Cavaliers' Last Kiss and Pearl Jam?
1: Yeah, who did it better? But I can give you one right here that wins the battle. One of my all-time favorite artists, Prince. Maybe you've heard him, from Minneapolis, Minnesota.
0: Oh, never. Does that guy have like a weird-shaped guitar?
1: He wrote a song called Nothing Compares to You.
0: Yeah, what a great song.
1: Put it out on an album, then gave it to Sinead O'Connor. And without question, commercially did leagues and leagues better. But when you're Prince, you can acquiece.
0: You can kind of do whatever
1: you can.
0: You
1: say, you know what? I'm good. I'm good with her having that. Yeah. He made the money. He didn't care.
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12: From the Waring Sturgis Ford Weather Center, I'm meteorologist Ember Sky. Sunny this afternoon with highs near 78. Tonight turns partly cloudy with lows around 45. Saturday stays sunny and warmer, reaching near 80. Saturday night brings a good chance of rain and possible thunderstorms with overnight lows close to 50.
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0: The always incredible Clem Burke on drums back there with Blondie, Detroit 442. It's Real Rock 100.3. The Fox.
1: Dude, I want to go to Detroit.
0: Have you
1: ever thought about that? Like, hey, man, let's
0: driven
1: just,
0: through it.
1: You've driven through it?
0: Yeah, because
1: no way.
0: I went to my wife's grandfather's funeral.
1: Oh, that's
0: sad. They lived in a place called, they lived in a suburb.
1: Something
0: she
1: Michigan.
0: She would be yelling at me right now. Royal Oak, Michigan.
1: In Michigan, okay.
0: Yeah, so I drove past 1 mile, 2 mile,
1: 3 mile.
0: Well, obviously, right? But it is interesting. I mean, they're straight up. You can text in. I don't care if you're mad at me. There are entire parts off of the freeway of Detroit that have, like, remember the shacks from, like, the shacks people were living in, like, Dick Tracy cartoons?
1: Yeah, yeah.
0: There are parts of that city, I don't care if you're mad at me, that have just given up.
1: Yeah, well, I feel
0: it's a scary deal. No, there's beautiful parts, but, like,
1: Of course.
0: What you think goes on is a real thing in Detroit in certain places.
1: They, since their sports teams have been doing better.
0: They are?
1: Yeah. Detroit Lions. The Pistons are, like, in line to, I think they play Game 7 tonight to go to the Eastern Conference Finals.
0: Oh, is that going on right now?
1: Or Western Conference Finals. No, it's Eastern. Yeah, so anyways, but the reason why I'm saying this is because I feel like Detroit's been on like a glow up. Like, they've been doing better over the last 10, 15 years as far as taking care of some of the stuff that you're talking about.
0: Well, I hope that's the case.
1: And I honestly don't know for sure. That's just what I heard. I've never been there.
0: I got to be honest with you.
1: I would like to go there just to see it.
0: I hope that the people in that environment feel good about, like, hey, I'm going to put money toward, I'm going to go in, I'm going to buy the $9 hot dog and hope that it gets pumped back into the economy.
1: Yes. Yes.
0: This morning before I came here to meet you, I pumped $5 gallons of gas into my car.
1: And it gave you 1 gallon.
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0: can't push trish again after you're in the of French and none please I'm all day out I really gonna be pitvin. Like this is a foot for day. If you want to end tail anchors that true, it's good. 5 minutes no tell version. On afternoon.
1: The married food is for them. They need to feed that the turds. 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
1: aware and draw and bright this is partly with what you sad sun good both on our night low 100%

It's the Bert Ernie Show. I'm with Bert. Hey, I did. I'm feeling with Zach. 100.3 bucks.

0: Now I'm a friend to me.
1: I'll be there.
0: I look it up in the stands and
1: I have wanted to be a fight again. It's my favorite.
0: That's good.
1: I've got was 18. That is. No, you don't.
0: I'm okay.
1: But I
0: could. Okay.
1: Yeah, well, I want to dance here. I want our
0: yeah, remember.
1: Fucking I had a good morning. The man will be there. And I like the big news, but I think that's when I cover.
0: I'll pay for it.
1: Yeah,
0: I'll pay for it.
1: That's just for me. Are you in the next? Oh, yeah. Three birds. I'm going to come. That's the spot.
2: You're a piece of the sun.

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0: program the Murphy Show. Dude, Teddy and
1: I'm at SF. I live pay and I have pretty watch him and just no play. I can't get I see the night after. Come on, man.
0: It's the time for him. I have a good view. Okay. Now, everybody else has a question. There are four boys in it today. They're all going to tell you for either fan.
1: Okay. I'm wait. Loose. The baby correct. Is in murder, but he was a waiting.
0: That's a miserable yeah. MP.
1: I'd be monster like one day. Hey. One fight. Smith of Cowboys is the leading leader.
0: The fifth and eighth, so on Whipstar. Whipstar.
1: Five, three, four.
0: He's like, so it looks like 5-7 8
1: and match from it. Love guy.
0: Was where all insanity first he
1: should. Yeah. I said he has that brought his own. He's amateur very
0: fast. Like, what? Bring up his action. Doctor Watt of George Brett.
1: Ah, we're going to Mr. Spitman.
0: Isn't he a banner?
1: Yeah.
0: He's in hall.
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7: That means it's someone that old. Now you can eat this hamburger. 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It's free.

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0: I gotta love some Steve Miller Band, Abracadabra.
1: Abracadabra, B!
2: Dude, what that's a great... That's another great Steve Miller, dude. You've made so many great changes to this
0: Steve
2: station.
0: Miller Band.
2: I love it.
0: Yeah, some of the people... There have been, like, 2% complaints, 98% positive thoughts about all the new... The new bands that have been put on. New but old bands.
2: Yeah.
0: All right, so we're here enjoying some Friday together. More sports news today. The NFL released the season schedule yesterday.
2: Yes! I'm going to the Minnesota Vikings game against the Miami Dolphins on October 6th.
0: And each team produced a comedy video.
2: So this is a new thing. I want to say within the last 5, 6, 7 years, these teams, during the schedule release, each team will like release a video about the schedule release.
0: This is the Las Vegas Raiders.
2: Yes, it's the Step Brothers. It's Fernando Mendoza, the number one pick in the NFL draft, and Kirk Cousins, who used to be the Vikings quarterback.
0: Okay.
2: It's hilarious. Hey.
0: So they just do the beginning.
2: Yeah, but they're so similar. Look at them.
3: Hey.
0: So the young guy is the number one pick? That's what you're saying?
2: Yeah. Here, you should pause it for a second. 1 second, because me and Brandon have a joke on our podcast, the Vikings Water Cooler Talk, because Kirko Chains, he's like, you know, he's a full-on dad, goes to church, like, you know, he's just that guy. He's just like a New Balance minivan driving dad, right? And me and him, and like Fernando Mendoza is like basically the younger version of Kirk Chains. So like, we always joke that there's not going to be one F word in that locker room at all. It's always going to be like, oh, frick, man. Oh, dang it.
0: What the heck?
2: What the heck?
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8: From the Waring Surges Ford Weather Center, I'm meteorologist Ember Sky. Sunny this afternoon with highs near 78. Tonight turns partly cloudy with lows around 45. Saturday stays sunny and warmer, reaching near 80. Saturday night brings a good chance of rain and possible thunderstorms with overnight lows close to 50.
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0: We've made it. We've made it to 5 o'clock here on a Friday in the Black Hills. Stitch is excited. He's telling me all about off-air. The NFL released their schedule.
1: Yeah, the 2026 schedule was released. It's always a big deal because the teams release funny videos. Of course, one of the best ones was the Las Vegas Raiders with Fernando Mendoza and Kirk Cousins. Also, the Vikings did a really awesome video too with Chris Jericho and our kicker Will the Thrill Reichert. Okay, so do you know? You probably don't know this, but
0: I definitely don't. Don't waste your time asking.
1: Mike, no, this is kind of interesting. Mike Vrabel, the coach of the New England Patriots, who just lost the Super Bowl.
0: Okay,
1: he used to play for the Patriots a long time. He's been renowned as a very high character guy, very good guy. Well, there's been some controversy surrounding him because he was cheating on his wife for like 5 years.
0: Oh yeah, he can't do that.
1: Okay, with this sportscaster, her name was Diana Russi.
0: You already know all these details.
1: Yeah. So, anyways, the Vikings have to play the Patriots in December. I just have to show you this. But it's our kicker hanging out in a restaurant waiting for food. And he orders, like, I want the entire menu. And the menu being, like, each team, right? And the menu item collaborated for each team. So when the Patriots come up in the video, it's a very small plate, but there's the recipe list on the side. And unless you pause it and look at the recipe list, you will see Russi juice.
0: Oh, no.
1: 1 tablespoon.
0: Oh, no. They couldn't let it go.
1: They couldn't let it go, dude.
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6: From the Waring Sturgis Ford Weather Center, I'm meteorologist Ember Sky. Sunny this afternoon with highs near 78. Tonight turns partly cloudy with lows around 45. Saturday stays sunny and warmer, reaching near 80. Saturday night brings a good chance of rain and possible thunderstorms with overnight lows close to 50.
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0: Indeed, getting fired up with some crew as we move through this 5 o'clock hour on a Friday. Stitch and Oak, the Bert and Ernie Show. We've got big weekend plans. We're going to tell you all about it coming back.
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0: Queensryche, Jet City, Woman.
1: Dude, I'm getting on a jet in a couple weeks.
2: I was going to ask you, this is not a plug. These always sound like plugs. Like, every time I watch a YouTube video, like, this is not sponsored by. But I always like to hear tales of where people go. And I know that the regional airport is doing, like, there's, like, cool direct flights this summer.
1: Yeah, there is. So, I don't have them in front of me off the top of my head.
2: I know, but, like, there's some cool cities
1: on
2: there.
1: Atlanta, I think.
2: Just boom, go there.
1: Straight shots, of course, Dallas, Chicago, Minneapolis.
2: Lots of ways to look forward to that. Lots of things to look forward to this weekend.
1: You know what would be really cool is if they had a direct flight to Seattle. I've always wanted to go to Seattle.
2: I always feel like a poser because I grew up so hard on that. It'd be like...
1: Why would you be a poser just for visiting a beautiful, awesome city?
2: No, because I've never been there.
1: I've never been there. Either.
2: No, that's what I'm saying.
1: Oh, because you grew up listening to that.
2: Love it. Yeah, I want to know all about it.
1: And you never went. Dude, that's a trip that you and I have to go to together. And, like, bring your Weston. And let's go.
2: What's
1: the Space Needle?
2: Yeah, we'll get some snacks. We'll go visit the
1: Pacific West Coast.
2: Yeah, let's do it.
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14: From the Waring Sturgis Ford Weather Center, I'm meteorologist Ember Sky. Sunny this afternoon with highs near 78. Tonight turns partly cloudy with lows around 45. Saturday stays sunny and warmer, reaching near 80. Saturday night brings a good chance of rain and possible thunderstorms with overnight lows close to 50.
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